0: Think Is You Drunk and Riley Green on The Voice this year. And, you know, he used to just make $150 playing at a Mexican restaurant.
1: I was playing a Mexican restaurant in Jacksonville, Alabama every week for about $150 a night. And, you know, there'd be 50, 60 people in there. I did that for about 8 years. And a guy called me from a venue called Iron City in Birmingham, and he said he'd heard my name a lot, wanted to know if I wanted to play down there. I said, man, the place holds 1,300 people. It'll be empty, you know. Finally, he talked me into coming down there, and 1,260 people showed up, and I had no clue anybody knew who I was in Birmingham. So it was kind of a
2: wow,
1: an eye-open moment that I might have a chance to have a career in music, you know, because I was just doing it on the weekends when I wasn't framing houses as a hobby, and then that was a little bit different there.
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0: Hardy, Eric Church, Morgan Wallen, and Tim McGraw. It's MacArthur. This is Country Nights Live. Just got a request for some Jason Aldean. You know, he's got some thoughts about new artists in social media.
1: Well, I mean, I think social media, you know, that's been a huge part of a lot of these guys, you know, and we didn't have that really coming out. I mean, I remember, you know.
0: Now, we were dropping dimes in the payphone to request songs at the radio station back then. You got to pull over on the side of the street.
1: And I remember CMT had like a message board. Like that was the big thing back then. And then MySpace, you know, and some of that stuff. But it wasn't like it is now where you can drop a song and, you know, drop a little 30-second video on the song. The next thing you know, that thing's viral and it's whatever. So, you know, there's a lot more, I feel like, at their fingertips to be able to, like, get their music out a lot quicker. And I feel like, you know, guys are taking advantage of that, you know, and it's a cool thing to see. I'm a little bit more old school where it's like, I'm not used to that. So, you know, I don't capture everything and I don't think like that. So I don't think, oh, I need to go shoot a 30-second clip and try to get this out there. I'm just like, I want to go make a record, go tour, do my thing. And, but I think it's been a big thing for those guys, you know, and the ones that are kind of taking advantage of that and getting it out there. It's been huge, and it's been big for the genre too. I mean, country music's bigger now than it's been, you know, in a long time. So
0: worldwide now.
1: Yeah, absolutely. Yeah. And we just got back from Australia, so you can kind of see where streaming has taken everything global. We were in Australia 10 years ago and people kind of knew the music, but not really. And then we go back this time now that streaming's a big thing and, you know, shows are packed and they're singing every word. So it's streaming has really kind of bridged the gap as far as that goes.
0: Totally has.
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0: one from Luke Combs. It's Rethink Some Things. Country Nights Live. You know, he really knew what he had to do to get fans in the beginning of his career.
1: So I always knew early on, I'm going to have to earn every fan I have, which means I'm going to have to, like, I got to get people to a show. If I can get you to a show, my goal was to not have you walk out of there and go, this guy's my favorite guy ever. I love this guy's music. He's the best guy ever. Because that's incredibly unrealistic. My goal by the end of the show was to earn your respect of, okay, you know what? This guy's not, maybe he's not my favorite country artist ever, but he sings real good and he puts on a good show. And I can respect that. And I know that if that was the worst thing that happened at the show, it can only be good from there. Because if 200 people come, the next time I come back, maybe they'll all bring someone else. And then it's 400, and then it's 800, and then it's 1600. And it worked, but it just took, I just needed to get people in front of me, and I knew that if I could do that, I could win people over.
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1: Riley Green just dropped his new 19-song album called That's Just Me, packed with collaborations including Brooks and Dunn, where one standout is Red Dirt Road, where Riley reflects on the small-town Alabama places he grew up. Brooks and Dunn jumped in on the final verse and giving the song a nostalgic punch fans will love. And on The Voice, Riley Green made his big debut this week, landing 19-year-old Joe Henley after a killer cover of Travis Tritt's Anymore. Henley locked eyes with Riley the whole performance, chose Team Riley, and the two even broke into a live duet of My Way from Riley's new album. Plus, Garth Brooks had to shut down ticket sales for his new Salt Lake City date after bots flooded the system again. Fans who managed to buy Sunday tickets are still good, and Garth's adding a fourth show October 8th while calling on lawmakers to crack down on bot activity. That's your Country Nights Live news update. I'm Bev Rainey.
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0: His name's Cody Loden. The song's called Drinks Can Drink. It's Country Nights Live. We've got Eric Church right around the corner for you. And you know, something I absolutely cannot get enough of is that UNC commencement address that he gave. Such powerful quote.
1: Six strings of life and willingness to keep them in tune. Six principles, six pillars. When all six are in tune with each other, the chord your life makes is full and resonant and true. All six will drift in their own time, in their own season. Your faith will go quiet when you need it loud. Your family will get complicated in a way only the people who love you most can complicate things. And your world will try to sand down the edges of exactly who you are. This is not failure. It's the inevitable, universal experience of living in an imperfect world that doesn't stop to let us tune up. And the difference between a life that sounds like music and a life that sounds like noise is whether you stop and listen. Whether you're honest enough to hear which string has drifted out of tune and humble enough to make the adjustment instead of just turning up the volume and hoping nobody notices. Trust what your heart hears and is telling you about your song. So graduates, now I encourage you to take your six strings, make it something worth hearing, play your song as I leave you with mine.
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Always on Instagram, Justin Off Air. 615-737-1033 is the text line, the call line. It's Hardy, Eric Church, Morgan Wallen, Tim McGraw, and MacArthur. My

We didn't climb to the top of the country music food chain to eat out of vending machines. Unless they serve beer and beef jerky. This is K100.

at the Eagles and Titans game this past weekend. They played this song about 10 times, and people did, in fact, put their hands up. It's Jelly Roll.

0: Toledo's country music station, K100, Johnny and Lynn. So we posed the question on Facebook next hour coming up about food you refuse to share.
1: Yes.
0: So I go to call my son the other day. Couldn't find his phone. And I said, I'll call it for you. And his ringtone said this. Ready?
1: Yeah.
2: There are several sacred things in this world that you don't ever mess with. One of them happens to be another man's fries.
0: And he, I said, what is that? He goes, every time we order food, Dad, you're eating my fries, and I hate to share them.
1: So, it's so funny.
0: We'll do that coming up. So, do you have anything? Well, we'll talk about
1: it. All right.
0: All right. 419.

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0: John Morgan will join our good friend Brantley Gilbert. October Huntington Center, we're going to have meet and greet for John Morgan and free tickets coming up on K100. Johnny and Lynn, how you feeling?
1: I'm feeling good.
0: We have a lot to do again today. Get ready for it.
1: Kenny Chesney going to be at Ford Field next August there with Eric Church. You could win your way into that show. We've also got hockey tickets. The big hockey action coming to the Huntington Center this weekend, so you don't have to wait till October. American Hockey League, so win four packs of tickets for that.
0: That's a big ticket.
1: It
0: is. People want those.
1: It is.
0: Look at that on the board. You want to read that?
1: $700 in the birthday wheel jackpot from Genoa Bank.
0: We'll do that around 8:30. Keep that number in your phone.
1: 419-240-1000.
0: Johnny and Lynn.
2: This hour is brought to you by all the new Chevys at Dunn. If you're having
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1: 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Not one, but two national keywords again today. Ella Langley, Colorado Red Rocks, and in Vegas, Riley Green. Listen for those words, then text them in to 95819. You'll be qualified. Glad you're with us again this morning. 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Right car, right price, right now.
2: It'll be cloudy with off and on light rain through the day today with a high around 62 degrees. Still breezy as well. For tonight, down to 51. Some clearing after midnight. And for tomorrow, sunshine, 66 degrees anticipated for that high. So sunny and cool conditions on the way. In the First Alert Weather Center, I'm meteorologist Ross Ellen.
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0: 56 degrees anticipated for that high, so sunny and cool conditions on the way. In the First Alert Weather Center, I'm meteorologist Ross Ellis.
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1: All right, stop. Everybody's going to stop a minute. Lynn has been running around this building like a freak, man. You came in. How are you doing? How's your back? Great. How are you? Great. Okay, I'll be right back. Ran out of here. You can hear a clomp down the street. Runs back.
0: I got here before the end of the song.
1: I gotta tell you, you got your workout in. That was excellent work. And then I hit the bed here for news. Right there.
0: Yes, I am. Johnny, Lynn, thank you so much for having us on. And thank you for being here, John, because I knew you weren't feeling all that great yesterday.
1: Yeah, so we'll talk about that.
0: Our show is sponsored by Monroe Street Diner. Go enjoy an amazing breakfast. They work hard to do that for you each and every day. It's a couple minutes past 6 o'clock, which means we're about 15 minutes away from National Keywords. Only a few days left to get qualified for Riley Green Live in Las Vegas. Ella Langley and Red Rocks will have both those keywords for you here momentarily. Now, your latest look at news.
2: Good morning. I'm Claire Mitchell with your 13 Action News headlines. Toledo City Council members voted in favor of an audit yesterday into how those searches are conducted on Flock cameras and how the data is stored. Council President Venice Williams says after weighing the pros and cons, she believes an audit could address the concerns that some residents have. As of right now, there's no set deadline for the audit to begin or a timeline for when it could be completed. And finally, multiple city and state agencies are investigating a gas odor just outside Toledo's Old West End neighborhood that authorities say is not causing any immediate threat to the public. Toledo Fire and Rescue crews blocked off the areas surrounding the Cherry Oil gas station located at the intersection of Central and Cherry with caution tape yesterday. People living nearby said their homes have smelled like gasoline since Monday morning. We hope to learn more today. We plan to ask more questions today as well. Now you're up to the minute. I'm Claire Mitchell with 13 Action News.
1: Some of you like the smell of gas.
0: Well, yeah, you do, don't you?
1: No.
0: Oh.
1: That's awful for those people.
0: I know.
1: I can imagine.
0: Yeah, I know. 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Here's Ross Elliott.
3: It'll be cloudy with off and on light rain through the day today with a high around 62 degrees. Still breezy as well. For tonight, down to 51. Some clearing after midnight. And for tomorrow, sunshine, 66 degrees anticipated for that high. So sunny and cool conditions on the way. In the First Alert Weather Center, I'm meteorologist Ross Elliott.
0: 60 degrees right now at Toledo's K100. No traffic troubles to report. Looks like we start the morning in good shape. 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
7: Johnny and Lynn, K100. Sponsor Monroe Street Diner. They open at 8. Two breakfasts. Two national keywords. Ella Langley, Red Rocks, and Colorado. Your word is Colorado. Text at 95819. Riley Green in Vegas. 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Your word is Outlaws for that. Both 95819.
8: We're talking about both of them in country music news this morning.
7: Very good. So yesterday was my daughter's birthday.
8: Yes. Did you guys celebrate?
7: Yeah. Just a little bit, you know. She's old. So we had, I always rip on cheesecake. Remember that in here? I'm like, how does anybody eat cheesecake? I did that a few months ago.
8: I don't understand.
7: Because you're a cheese person, and I'm not.
8: Cheesecake is a category of its own. And
7: hey, I'm going to give you a compliment here. Don't start on me, man. I was going to say, it was really good. I had this chocolate one with caramel on it, great crust.
8: Mm-hmm.
7: I don't think I tasted it. I ate it that fast. It was good. That was pretty good.
8: Good. So all where'd you have it at?
7: I don't know. I don't ask these questions. This is brought in the house, and I just, you want a piece? What do you want? I want that one. That's it. Pretty simple.
8: Mm-hmm.
7: There you go. So to you cheesecake people, I take it all back. Was it Monday that I came in with a sore back? Yeah, Monday.
8: Yes.
7: And so I got up early Monday, and I know people have done this before. There's not one person that's been out there that hurt themselves in the dumb way.
8: Mm-hmm.
7: What about you? Have you ever done something in a dumb way?
8: Oh, more than once, sure.
7: Yeah.
8: Mm-hmm. Nothing that really stands out. I mean, I can pick something up and then bang my head on something, and while I'm doing that, spin around and wrench my ankle. Yeah, always.
7: It happens all the time. So I was trying to put on my shorts. Well, it was in the dark.
8: Yeah.
7: And I bent over just enough to just tweak it. You know what I'm talking about?
8: Well, I don't know. I hear men do that so much more. You guys have more troubles with your backs.
7: I haven't had, and this is very many back issues until late. And I think it's all the days of me doing Orange Theory. Because I used to do Orange Theory workouts all the time, and I don't know if anybody knows. It's a very high impact workout. I did over 2,000 classes.
8: I say you would go every day.
7: Yeah, early. Like I'd be there now back in the day. So I think that's part of it. So I, and I know you, someone's out there going, yeah, I did the same thing. Bending over, putting on a sock. I just had, you know.
8: Oh, yeah. I was changing the sheets in the bed. I mean, no, you hear it all the time.
7: You have done that, I bet, haven't you? You have.
8: I don't have any back issues.
7: Yeah, but you've hurt your back changing the sheets.
8: Mm-mm, no, but I've heard of people do
7: really?
8: It.
7: Really?
8: Yeah. I'm knocking on this wood as we speak, but I've never hurt my back.
7: So I started taking the steroid.
8: Yeah.
7: I've never taken steroids before. I mean, maybe years ago, something.
8: They make me feel like I can conquer the world. They just mess with my sleep.
7: I slept okay. I don't know if anybody else has taken them, though, but they make you, I feel kind of off, like dizzy. Does it make you feel that way? Because I took my last one this morning. I'm only going to do the day.
8: Yeah.
7: Do a day of them. Because I can't do it. I can't. Because I feel kind of fuzzy. Did that make you feel that way?
8: No. Like I said, it usually makes me feel like Superwoman that just can't sleep.
7: So let me spin the wheel today. It'll never stop.
8: There you go.
7: It'll never stop. So, yeah, I don't know if anybody's taken them. Because my wife has.
8: Every round of poison ivy I get, I'm back on them.
7: So you take them for that, too, huh?
8: Oh, yeah.
7: Yeah, so
8: they're like a miracle drug because it zeroes in on whatever it is that ails you. Wherever that problem is, it zeroes in, and it really usually takes care of it.
7: I'll show you what I was like yesterday getting out of bed. I was like this when I was hunched over.
8: Yeah. Oh, man.
7: I made it in, and the steroid, 24 hours later, is told my back's totally different.
8: Yeah. So
7: it is a wonder pill. If you ever need it for your back, it actually works great.
8: So. Were you hungry? It always makes me hungry.
7: Yes.
8: Mm-hmm.
7: That's why I ate the cheesecake the way I did. inhaled it. So feeling a little better, okay. You know, a little. So hopefully each day, not working out, which I hate.
8: Yeah.
7: So there you go. All right.

0: sunshine to enjoy. High 66. Current temp 60 degrees here at Toledo's K100. Traffic continues to be in fine shape. There's no problems reported. If you know something, please contact us on that web builder's phone and text line 419-240-1000.
1: So if I look at you like this today, it's the steroids.
0: Okay, good. Well, I'll know this. What's like, going on?
1: K100, who is this?
2: Chelsea.
1: Chelsea, good morning. How are you?
2: Good. Good morning.
1: Stevens Gardens, we have a $25 farm bucks for you.
2: All right. I've never been there, so that'd be fun.
0: It looks so nice out there in Monclova. Yeah. The pumpkins, they have got amazing baked goods, so you can spend it on whatever.
1: Yeah, so you'll enjoy it. All right.
2: Yeah, thank you.
1: Thanks for listening to us this morning. Don't go anywhere, all right?
2: All right.
1: We're going to have more free stuff to give you. That includes tickets for Kenny Chesney. That is coming up. Plus, we have some hockey going on this weekend and the birthday wheel, $700. Plus, we have a major concert announcement 8 this morning on K100.
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0: 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Appreciate you. Have our number, 419-240-1000. 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
1: 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Right car, right price, right now. Another day like yesterday, pretty much overcast, windy, cool, showers on and off. Our high 62, a few clouds, and breezy tonight with a low of 57. But tomorrow, look forward to clear skies and sunshine. Still going to be a bit on the breezy side with a high of 66. 60 degrees now at Toledo's K100. Traffic continues to be in fine shape. There's no problem reported, and we will continue to watch out for any trouble spots to let you know about them. But if you spot something first, please contact us, 419-240-1000. 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
0: And we bring this topic back because the other day my son was looking for his phone.
1: Mm-hmm.
0: And I said, let me call it. And he has the drop in it from Men at Work about touching fries.
1: Yeah.
0: We were playing yesterday in the promo. And, well, he hates it that I touch his fries.
1: Well, then quit ever. Touching his fries.
0: You're going to tell me, Lynn, that if he wanted, if he paid for it, if he paid for it, that's one thing. If I pay for it, my wife, can I have a fry?
1: There you go.
0: What do you think?
1: You're taking a fry.
0: Yeah. I'm taking more than one fry.
1: And does it depend where you're dining, though? Because some fries are better than others.
0: I could eat pretty much any fry. I'm never turning down. You're always going to try a fry.
1: Right.
0: If somebody brings over a plate of fries, it doesn't matter where it's from. You're going, give me one. Let me try them.
1: It's a sharing kind of a food.
0: Yeah, it really is. But he despises it. So I'm going to try to do my best not to do that.
1: All right.
0: Maybe one, is there something that you cannot... Somebody touches your plate or reaches over.
1: And, you know what we can't share? My husband, it's like we're pretty much sharing kind of a family with everything, but popcorn. Mm-mm. I always make us separate bowls of popcorn.
0: You know, as I think about it, and my kids, the way they eat it, you can make a bag and have your own bowl. That's a good idea.
1: Yeah. Mm-hmm.
0: Especially at the movie theater.
1: Yeah.
0: That's gross. You're right. I never thought about that. Brenda had Cisha's Beaver Nuggets from Buc-ee's.
1: Oh, now I know what those are.
0: Have you had those?
1: After my road trip this last year, yes. Mm-hmm. Brought them back for several people.
0: Really?
1: Yep.
0: They're that good.
1: Mm-hmm.
0: What am I missing at Buc-ee's?
1: Yeah.
0: Am I missing something with nuggets?
1: Yeah.
0: They're that good.
1: You are, yes.
0: All right. Connie says kettle corn. Mark is with me. I'm with Mark on this one.
1: Mm-hmm.
0: Bowl of cereal. So if I have cereal and, you know, one of the kids are going, let me try that. If it's a newer cereal or they haven't had in a while, I'm like, get your own.
1: Did you see Carol's answer? Says, I don't share my drink, or if you eat off my plate, I will cut you some or scoop you some before your utensils go in. My mouth, if your fork or spoon or lips touch it with yours, way too many years working with kids.
0: Oh, see, that's a good one.
1: That's good.
0: Walt says his kielbasa, Reese's peanut butter cups. That's for Timberly.
1: Mm-hmm.
0: Edward, liver and onion and spinach.
1: I'm right there with you too, David. Cookies. Don't even try to take one of my cookies.
0: Do you think Ed is lying?
1: About what?
0: When he says,
1: what'd he say?
0: Liver and onion and spinach. Who's going to touch that, Ed? No one's going to touch that. Michelle, ice cream. Yeah, that's a good one. Cookies, ice cream, Stacy. Steak, Andrea. So Larry, his brownies. So... Yeah, there's a lot of good answers up there. Don't touch anything. Now, if the only person I could honestly share with a, you know, spoon or fork is my wife.
1: Yeah. Not your kid?
0: No.
1: Really?
0: Now, if they want some, here you go, or get your own. But the popcorn one, I'm going to rethink, because you never know. You know,
1: just butter and salt it to your own liking, and don't have to share. You can eat at your own pace. Not worry about getting your hand in there at the same time as somebody else's.
0: You know, the other night my kid came home from football.
1: Yeah.
0: He made popcorn. He didn't take a shower first. We made popcorn. He was going to take it later.
1: Yeah.
0: And we shared some. And now I feel I feel gross and queasy over that.
1: You microwave it or you do it on the stove?
0: Lynn has a...
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2: Ella did it. The song Shoes in Texas set a new record for longest running number one in any genre history. So congratulations to here. Here's her reaction for week 23.
3: What? Thank you so much. Thank you for loving this song, for listening to it. I just don't even know what to say at this point. It's changing my life. It's changing lives of the writers of this song. It's changing lives of my family, and it is truly growing an atmosphere for something I'm going to be able to do the rest of my life.
2: So Billboard history, longest leading number one song on their Hot 100 with 23 weeks. It was previously tied with Mariah Carey's All I Want for Christmas for You Is You. And now it's like there's no asterisk by this, whether it's a holiday song or it's a country,
4: one,
2: it's just number one.
4: Period.
2: And sharing in her excitement, of course, is Miranda Lambert, who co-wrote and produced that song, says it wasn't on the bingo card. Absolutely overwhelmed that this has got a spot in history with most weeks at number one. She said that she reminded when Elle called her for advice, saying, what do I do? This thing is running away. She said, that's a Taylor question because we've never experienced it before, but now they have. So, big congratulations. Both Miranda actually teasing new music right now, and fans are thinking it may be with a collaboration with Ella. On Instagram, dropped a little clip, heavily reverbed, and two pairs of boots entering the shot.
4: That's all we got.
2: That's all we're getting.
4: That's it.
2: And then the title card, Snake Skin Boots, featuring Dot, Dot, Dot. And since they both talked about riding together and how much success they've had, definitely not a big leap to think that it's a collaboration, but very excited about it. The entire album from Miranda Crisco drops October 2nd. I think we'll hear that full single sooner than that. Night two of The Voice season's premiere last night, and Riley Green making an amazing addition to it. Not just attractive addition, but a fun addition as well. He and Kelly Clarkson were very playfully vying for one of the kids. It was Tick. I call him a kid, but he's 19-year-old Joe Henley. He did one note, and both of them turned their chairs immediately. And then he got Riley asked for his guitar, got up to sing with him, and here's what we got to hear.
5: If I had it my way, I'd be watching your eyes turn from brown to bright now. The way they did on the front porch swing when the sky.
2: I'm telling you, Riley's bringing a lot to it, and I think he's a great addition. Yeah, night three of the season premiere happens tonight, another 2 hours. You know, you never know. Kelly and him both single. Look at Blake and Gwen found love on The Voice. Could happen. They were very cute last night together.
4: It's not going to happen.
2: Things are getting ugly fast with the estate of Dolly Parton. We told you yesterday that they had dismissed Dolly's chief of security and nephew, Brian Seaver, after over 20 years of service. Well, I'm telling you what, apparently there's a lot behind them. TMZ digging up additional details, and Dolly's longtime manager is responsible for that firing, has filed a lawsuit asking for a temporary restraining order, and he claims that Seaver has invoked his self-proclaimed military contractor experience, access to weapons, and capacity for violence in an effort to extort money. So I guess this is really ugly. He says he's a career soldier, military contract. He does conduct arms deals for foreign governments, security professional, and a killer. No word on exactly what happens next, but he says you need to release family that for those funds to the family and do right by the family.
4: Yeah.
2: Maybe you need to be doing this in a different fashion. I don't know, but
4: you are right. Ugly.
2: It is really ugly. And the only thing is that I'm afraid it's going to get uglier.
4: Oh, yeah.
2: Because the estate continues to make more money. All of that drama unfolding as Dolly's estate unravels the cup of ambition.
6: But I thought the cup of ambition would be a fantastic name for a coffee brand. And I've been working towards this for over 40 years. And I think you won't be able to find a better cup of coffee out there. And shoot, who couldn't use some more ambition?
2: Yeah. And so that has actually initially launched when she did the Tennessee Travel Stop in Cornersville, Tennessee. But now it's a planned national rollout. So you're going to see this just in the grocery store shelves now. But as a matter of fact, you're going to be able to find it as early as Tuesday, a week from this coming Tuesday, the 29th.
4: Selling out from the grave. Good for her.
2: Well, I hope they figure it out.
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0: K100 on air, online, and on your phone. Johnny and Lynn, sponsored by Monroe Street Diner. We're going to get to some giveaways coming up here. Hockey tickets, big AHL event happening at the Huntington this weekend. Got a 4-pack of tickets to hand off here shortly. We'll do some 5 and 10 for Kenny Chesney a little bit later in the hour as well. It's 7:02. Here's your latest look at news.
1: Good morning. I'm Claire Mitchell with your 13 Action News headlines. Toledo City Council members voted in favor of an audit yesterday into how those searches are conducted on flock cameras and how the data is stored. Council President Venice Williams says after weighing the pros and cons, she believes an audit could address the concerns that some residents have. As of right now, there's no set deadline for the audit to begin or a timeline for when it could be completed. And finally, multiple city and state agencies are investigating a gas odor just outside Toledo's Old West End neighborhood that authorities say is not causing any immediate threat to the public. Toledo Fire and Rescue crews blocked off the areas surrounding the Cherry Oil gas station located at the intersection of Central and Cherry with caution tape yesterday. People living nearby said their homes have smelled like gasoline since Monday morning. We hope to learn more today. We plan to ask more questions today as well. Now you're up to the minute. I'm Claire Mitchell with 13 Action News.
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2: It'll be cloudy with off and on light rain through the day today with a high around 62 degrees. Still breezy as well. For tonight, down to 51, some clearing after midnight. And for tomorrow, sunshine, 66 degrees anticipated for that high, so sunny and cool conditions on the way. In the First Alert Weather Center, I'm meteorologist Ross Ellett.
0: 60 degrees right now at Toledo's K100. Accident, 75 northbound at Ottawa River Road. All too often reporting accidents in that stretch. Got another one to contend with this morning, so do use caution. And if you spot anything else, please let us know about it so we can share the information. 419-240-1000. That line is a service of your information.
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0: Stella Lefty, Toledo's country music station, K100, Johnny and Lynn Julian producing. Thanks for listening. We're going to have tickets for the hockey going on this weekend. We'll talk about that here in minutes. Have the number 419-240-1000. Sponsor is Monroe Street Diner. 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Stop and eat some big old breakfast at MSD. Ella Langley, Flyway, Red Rocks, Colorado. 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
1: 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Right car, right price, right now. Overcast, windy, cool. On and off showers expected. Our high 62. Few clouds overnight. It's going to be breezy with a low of 57. And tomorrow still breezy. 66 for the high. But listen to this. We got sunshine coming our way. 60 degrees now at Toledo's K100. Traffic, you still have just the one situation, and that is 75 northbound at Ottawa River Road. An accident slowing things down a bit there, but it doesn't look like a road closure. Just use caution as you're traveling through there. You should be good to go. 419-240-1000, the number to call or text anytime that you spot traffic troubles. 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
0: All right, so what show do you say you're watching right now?
1: We're watching The Lioness right now.
0: You like it?
1: It's intense. Yeah. It's about, you know, CIA and espionage, and that makes you really think about some things. Sometimes maybe you don't want to, but yeah.
0: What are you watching?
2: We just got done watching Derry Girls. I don't know if you've ever seen that before. It's on Netflix. It's hilarious, about North Ireland in the 90s, but it's like a group of girls navigating through. Oh, it's hilarious.
1: Cute. I thought it was that old Allie and AJ.
2: No, you would actually probably love it. D-E-R-R-Y Girls, Derry Girls. Check it out.
1: Yeah, I will.
2: It's on Netflix.
0: What happened?
1: We need
0: you?
1: Something lighter after this.
2: My wife.
0: what happened to you?
2: And she's really good at picking shows.
1: That's good. My check doesn't entrust it to me very often, so I need all the suggestions I can get. What about you? What are you watching?
0: I have a rough time watching a lot of series.
2: Yeah.
0: But I'm watching, and I got into it, Widow's Bay.
1: Oh, yeah. You were talking about
0: it. You both have to check that out. We just finished season one.
1: Yeah.
0: And it's a very interesting show.
1: Cool. Any A-listers? Anybody we know?
0: Jimmy James is in it.
1: All right. Jimmy James.
2: I'm actually not going to write that down. Kayla, write that down for us.
0: Kayla, Widow's
2: We're going to watch that later on. Thank you. Love you,
0: Get
2: hon.
0: That done. Stop
1: I'm doing
0: watching.
1: Derry Girls. Like I said, this one's intense. You need something lighter.
2: It's right up your alley. Cool. I think you'd like it. But other than that, it's like murder shows.
0: Is that what you usually watch?
2: Oh, gosh. Dateline's 2020s. We sit down with a nice meal at dinner. 2020 comes on.
0: Really?
2: Oh, yeah.
0: My wife, of course, my wife, the only way that she falls asleep is Dateline. In the middle of the night, I was scared to death. This man strangling his wife. Oh, really good sleep.
2: He chopped her arms off and then hit her body in a carpet.
0: Yeah, it's just the story.
1: I try to steer clear of those, man.
0: Well, you know, I always say to her, I say, when they don't show the husband or the wife, they're the killer.
1: You know what else? I'm getting rid of this crime radar thing on my phone, too, because every time, it's like, oh, my gosh, I'm like, that's around the block. Oh, there was 5 minutes. I got to get rid of that. I panicked my daughter yesterday because something happened close to the school. It's like,
3: there's
1: I got to get rid
3: on
1: of
3: the
1: that.
3: Loose.
1: The
3: best.
0: All right, we have tickets right now, and it's happening this weekend. If you like your hockey, this is really cool. 4-pack of tickets Saturday the 26th at the Huntington Center. Grand Rapids Griffins taking on the Cleveland Monsters. You got to answer our hat trick. 419-240-1000. I have a Lynn question, and Lynn has a Johnny question. Plus, we do have a hockey question. Mm-hmm. All right?
1: Hat trick trivia. I love it.
0: 419-240-1000. Should be a great weekend at the Huntington Center. Who is this?
4: This is Bonnie.
0: Bonnie, you want to possibly go see some hockey this weekend?
4: Oh, of course. We got to support our walleye.
0: Well, it's not the walleye.
1: But
4: well, I know, but it's at the center.
0: Yeah. All right, you ready?
4: Yes.
0: Here's your question. True or false? Has Lynn, my morning show partner, ever drank Mad Dog 2020?
1: Oh, you're going there, are you?
0: Yes or no?
4: Yes.
2: I shouldn't have brought this up yesterday.
1: Did we go way back, you and I?
0: Yes, she has.
1: All right, your Johnny question.
0: All right.
1: Does Johnny wear his wife's socks? Yes or no?
4: Oh, but of course. Yes, he does.
1: Yes, he does.
0: Bonnie, I'm wearing them right now.
2: Oh,
1: and he's feeling good.
0: My feet smell delicious.
4: There you go.
2: Direction. Moisturizing socks.
0: All right, last question. Each team in hockey has six players. Each team has... I just gave out the answer. Has how many players on each side? It's six. I just gave out the answer.
1: Easy.
0: I was going to give it to you anyways.
1: Give it a hat trick.
0: There you go. You got the hat trick. So we're going to have...
4: All right.
0: We're going to have more free tickets for that. And it's really an excellent weekend. And,
2: yeah. Two games. Yeah. Saturday at 1, Sunday at 3. Yeah. You can get tickets at their website and everything.
0: Yeah, awesome. So we're going to have more to give you. All right. Later on this hour... 5 and 10 Kenny Chesney concert tickets. Win pretty much before anybody else. That show in August, Ford Field. And we have a big concert announcement at 8 o'clock this morning. So hang with us. K100.
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0: Toledo's country music station, K100. Johnny and Lynn, Julian producing. Sort of Sports being brought to you by Danny's Cafe in Rustford. Playoffs for the MLB start on the 29th. NFL Thursday night, Atlanta at Green Bay, 8:15 on Amazon. Sunday, some games to talk about. Carolina, Cleveland, one on Fox. Jets and the Lions, one on Fox, 1 p.m. Cincinnati and Pittsburgh, 1 p.m. CBS on Saturday. College football, Illinois, Ohio State, noon Fox. Iowa, Michigan, 3:30 on CBS. San Diego State, Toledo, noon. San Diego State is here. Let's see here. South Florida, BG, noon. If you want to go to that game, we have tickets for you right now. 419-240-1000. It's at noon at the Deut. So if you want to do that, get a hold of us right now. Nebraska, Michigan State, 5 p.m. on BTN. Notre Dame at Perdon't. That game at 2 p.m. Let's get a caller. Want to do that real quick?
1: Sure.
0: K100, hello.
2: Good morning. Has anybody reported the accident on Alexis Road in front of the Power Train?
1: They have not.
3: No.
0: You're the first.
2: Yep. All right.
1: All right. Are the police
2: fire
1: there?
2: Fire trucks and everything.
0: Very good.
2: Yeah, fire truck.
1: Okay. Thank you.
0: That's why we're the information station. All right, K100, do you want to go Saturday, BG?
4: Yes.
0: What is your name?
4: My name is Amy.
0: We have four?
3: We have a four-pack, yeah.
4: Yeah.
0: So it's South Florida, BG. Hold on the line, okay? It might be a second that we're going to do Sort of Sports, so don't go anywhere, all right?
4: Sure won't. Thank you.
0: Very good. Plus, if you go somewhere, you're going to miss Sort of Sports.
3: Yeah. Right. She can hear it right on her phone.
0: That's right.
1: Yes, you're at a college football note, I think given that we really didn't celebrate Jeremiah Smith, Ohio State's all-time leader in career receiving yards.
3: He's
1: going
3: to be
1: in.
3: It was cool to be there for it, too.
1: I'll bet it was.
3: He came out and did the, you know, kind of waved everybody. It was impressive.
1: 2,958 yards, broke Michael Jenkins' previous record of 2,898. And he's got other records really close in sight now, too. Receptions, he's got 184 of those. School records, 205. Touchdown receptions, 30 career receiving touchdowns. The school record's 35. So he's really well within reach of those.
3: If Zane can tighten up some of those throws, I think he can make it.
0: Yeah. I got to tell you, you know I'm not an Ohio State fan.
1: Right.
0: He's an amazing football player. Mm-hmm.
1: He really is.
0: And you know what? To both of you, I'm an Ibuka fan because he plays for Tampa Bay.
3: Dude.
1: There you go.
3: Love Ibuka.
1: There you go. So Deion Sanders not all that happy with some of his players after the game. They're lost to Northwestern over the weekend. I guess it started out pregame trash talking even. They were mocking the temporary Lakeside Stadium field and, you know, making all kinds of awful remarks about that. But then during the game, of course, Northwestern dominated, and Deion wasn't happy about that. And he was furious when he walked into the locker room, and then when he walked in, hearing a ton of players laughing, finding joy instead of showing remorse, I guess, as it was. And he said he didn't understand how that could happen after such a loss, and just officially dismissed the players that he thought were behaving badly that day or inappropriately. I don't even know what the count was.
3: Yeah, it was. There was a few, and they were being nasty in the tunnel before they went.
1: So
3: out.
1: Good for
3: no
1: him.
3: Reason.
0: When you lose to Northwestern that bad, you have problems.
1: So already they weren't performing, but code of conduct. You want, you know, whoever's wearing your uniform.
3: Well, smart kids go to Northwestern.
0: If you lose to Northwestern, you get problems.
1: Mm-hmm. Giants quarterback Jackson Dart. It looks like the knee injury is worse than they originally thought. They did some more testing on it, and they say they're looking at the possibility of a season-ending injury.
3: Never thought I'd say this. Feel bad for John Harbaugh.
0: Yeah, he'll be all right.
3: Yeah.
1: I never thought you'd say that either.
3: Who does he have, Jameis? He has Jameis's. I know.
0: I like John.
3: I do like John.
0: He's
3: more than
0: coach.
3: Jim.
1: Well. We talked about all those quarterback injuries yesterday, and his is definitely the worst.
0: My son, he's got him in fantasy. Ha ha.
3: Oh, yeah. Caleb Williams, another one that ended up, he looked way more hurt than Jackson Dart. Yeah.
0: He'll be all
3: fine.
0: They're saying he's going to not play this week, but they're saying that. Yeah. We'll see.
3: Diva. Yeah.
1: Well, speaking of injuries, it looks like Aaron Judge, not on look like he could be in the playoffs against the Red Sox anyway. He hurt his calf last week, got a special shot to help it heal. I always wonder what they do as far as those special shots go. But he'd come back to play seven games after breaking a rib earlier. So he'd just gotten back. And he says small chance that he could play, but they're really getting ready to face the Sox without
3: him. How does he get hurt so often playing baseball?
0: Huh?
3: How does he get hurt so often playing baseball?
0: He's a wuss.
3: He broke a rib recently?
5: recently. So
1: yeah, that's
0: been out most of the season.
1: That's a rigorous sport.
3: I guess, well, I guess if you're diving in the outfield, yeah, yeah, that makes sense.
0: He doesn't dive.
3: Well, get he out broke of there. A rib somehow.
0: Wow. Yeah, he's tall. He's tall, and the way he swings the bat,
1: kind of a surprise.
0: Really?
1: To the Red Sox to make the playoffs, and I guess they're pretty happy with Chad Tracy because they've made him not only the interim manager, they've now given him 3 years and taken away that interim title. And it looks like the Mets doing the same thing. Interim tag on Andy Green, now full-time manager also with a three-year deal. So good on them, I guess. Did you see what happened to Simone Biles and her husband? What's his name? Owens. He's a safety for the Colts. Their house got
6: broken. I feel like I need a new car because during our last few months in Chicago, three men in masks came to our house and stole my Porsche. Stole the GTS.
0: So she's got to get a brand new Porsche?
1: Well, she was heading out to get new wheels, but still, I mean, incredibly scary. Three masked
3: your
1: men come into your
3: in
1: house.
3: Chicago?
1: I know, but anyway, so they have a new guard dog, but this happened apparently several months ago. She's a tiny little thing, and granted, she's full of muscles and can probably take care of herself to an extent, but that is terrifying. I mean, that is a terrifying thing to have your personal safe space violated.
0: I've had my car stolen once.
1: And did you?
0: When I was in Tampa living there.
1: It wasn't a Porsche, was it?
0: I wish. It was a Jeep, and I came out to for work because I worked at night. Mm-hmm. And I'm like, did I forget where I parked?
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0: Toledo's country music station, K100, Johnny and Lynn. Julian producing at 8 this morning, concert announcement. If you want tickets for Kenny Chesney in Detroit next August, you get to it. 5 and 10, 419-240-1000. 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
1: 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Right car, right price, right now. Stays on the cool side for the next couple of days. Today, 62 under overcast skies. It's going to stay cool and a little bit windy. On and off showers expected. Partly cloudy and breezy tonight, low 57. And tomorrow's sunshine to look forward to. Still breezy and on the cool side, but 66. And we're going to amp up for a nice weekend. It's going to be pretty. Current temp 60 degrees here at Toledo's K100. Accident's been cleared on 75 northbound at Otter Creek, but we did have report of an accident on Alexis Road in front of the powertrain. So do be aware of that and call or text if there's anything else. 419-240-1000. 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
0: 5 and 10, who's this?
2: Johnny.
0: All right.
1: Morning.
0: You ready?
2: Morning. Yes, maybe.
0: All right, Johnny. 5 and 10. Lynn's going to give me 5 things. You got to give them in 10 seconds.
1: All right, you ready?
2: Yeah.
1: We feel like this one should be easy because we're being inundated right now. 5 politicians currently running for office. Go.
2: Shoot. Marcy Kaptur. Greg Gutfield. Jesse.
1: Oh, man, we rattled them off so fast in here. Maybe because we're sorry, right to listen to the spots. I'm sorry.
0: Gutfield.
3: Maybe somebody's
0: on team.
3: Yeah, maybe some
0: running. K100, hello. Who's this?
4: Hi, how are you?
1: Good, how are you?
4: I'm tired, but I'm okay.
0: Good to hear. All right, you ready? 5
4: Okay,
0: and 10.
4: Now wait. Wait, to tell you, I'm on delay. So I wasn't sure what we were playing. I just called
1: because we're playing 5 and 10.
0: Okay.
1: All right. So I'm going to give you a category. Yep. You've got 10 seconds to name 5 things in that category. All right.
4: Okay.
1: All right.
0: Ready?
1: 5 local newscasters. Go.
4: Lisa Guyton, Coughlin. Do they have to be local?
1: Yeah.
0: Sorry.
1: I'm so sorry.
0: You can try back.
1: We have 2 of them on our morning air.
0: Yeah. But we didn't get a winner. All right. K100, hello.
5: Hey, it's me again. I'm giving it another try.
1: Oh, well, great job getting through.
0: What are you, a psycho, Johnny? Are you that guy?
5: Hey, I hung
0: guy?
5: Up and called one.
1: That's all right.
5: For Kenny, I will be that guy.
1: Absolutely. I get it. Okay.
0: Do you know what he's turning into, Julian?
1: No.
0: What? Scott.
1: Johnny, here's your category.
0: Here we go.
1: 5 kinds of toilet paper. Go.
5: Downy. I've got some hard ones today.
3: You needed the Wheaties.
1: Apparently, you don't go down that aisle. There's a lot of choices.
0: Don't give them because we can always give that. Put one that back in the category.
1: Okay,
0: Here's the worst toilet paper, Scott's. Don't ever use it, people, unless you're cleaning the house.
1: Bought it once.
0: It's brutal. All right, K100, 5 and 10. Who is this?
6: This is Dave.
0: All right, Dave.
1: All right, Dave.
0: Go.
1: 5 chicken dishes. 10 seconds. Go.
6: Chicken paprikas. Chicken Alfredo, chicken spaghetti, chicken burgers.
0: One more.
6: Chicken patty.
1: We'll give it to you. Nicely done.
0: We'll give you chicken patties because I love me some chicken patty.
1: You can make a
6: meal of
1: it.
6: That's good.
0: Dave, you got it. You're going to go see Kenny Chesney.
6: Perfect. Never seen him before.
0: You're going to love his show. It's next year in August the 14th at Ford Field. Enjoy, okay?
6: I will try.
0: Don't go anywhere. We have a major concert announcement here in minutes. Johnny and Lynn working it for you.
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1: Yeah, big concert announcement we've been promising.
0: On K100, Johnny, Lynn, Julian producing. You ready? Our concert announcement is Buckeye Country Superfest, the 2027. That show is July 10th, 2027, Ohio Stadium. I'll give you the big three. You ready?
1: Yes.
0: Chris Stapleton, Cody Johnson, Parker McCollum.
1: That's awesome. That is going to be a festival to remember.
0: Full lineup on our website, K100Country.com. You want tickets? We'll give you the heads up on that. Around 8:20.
1: Perfect.
0: All right. So get ready for the information on that around 8:20.
1: It's on sale week from Friday.
0: Yeah, you'll have that. Yep, on sale week from Friday.
2: I guess we got pre-sale news we'll be handing out as well and posting about that and talking about it. So we're going to hype this thing up.
0: Thanks, Dad.
2: Okay. Happy to be here.
1: And look at the birthday wheel jackpot. We are going to try to give away some cash inside of this hour. $700 from Genoa Bank up for grabs at 8:30-ish. It is 8:02 now and time for your latest look at news.
3: Good morning. I'm Claire Mitchell with your 13 Action News headlines. Toledo City Council members voted in favor of an audit yesterday into how those searches are conducted on flock cameras and how the data is stored. Council President Venice Williams says after weighing the pros and cons, she believes an audit could address the concerns that some residents have. As of right now, there's no set deadline for the audit to begin or a timeline for when it could be completed. And finally, multiple city and state agencies are investigating a gas odor just outside Toledo's Old West End neighborhood that authorities say is not causing any immediate threat to the public. Toledo Fire and Rescue crews blocked off the area surrounding the Cherry Oil gas station located at the intersection of Central and Cherry with caution tape yesterday. People living nearby said their homes have smelled like gasoline since Monday morning. We hope to learn more today. We plan to ask more questions today as well. Now you're up to the minute. I'm Claire Mitchell with 13 Action News.
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4: It'll be cloudy with off and on light rain through the day today with a high around 62 degrees. Still breezy as well. For tonight, down to 51. Some clear after midnight, and for tomorrow, sunshine, 66 degrees anticipated for that high, so sunny and cool conditions on the way. In the First Alert Weather Center, I'm meteorologist Ross Ellett.
1: 60 degrees right now at Toledo's K100. Accident on Alexis in front of the powertrain still being tended to, and we have report of another accident a couple of times on our text line, so thank you for that. Eastbound traffic on Sylvania all backed up to about Camp Miaconda at this point in time. Accident occurring there at Whiteford as it turns into Corey. So be aware of that and call or text if there's anything else. 419-240-1000. 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

0: will have more free tickets for Kenny Chesney, that show next year in Detroit, Ford Field. So listen for those. Now, Lynn on K100, Johnny Lynn, Julian producing. We just announced Chris Stapleton, Cody Johnson, Parker McCollum, Buckeye Country Superfest next year, July 10. We're going to have
1: those. Summer is getting planned out, isn't it?
0: Yeah, exactly.
1: Yeah.
0: So we're going to have those tickets for you tomorrow at 7:20.
1: There you go.
0: Before anybody else, you'll win those free tickets right here on K100. Ella Langley, Fly Away, Red Rocks, Colorado. Your national keyword is Colorado. You text it to 95819 and you're qualified to see Ella Langley in Colorado. 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
1: Weather from the Jim White Toyota Weather Center. Right car, right price right now. That's Jim White Toyota Central Avenue Strip. You've got another overcast and cool day today. On and off showers expected with a high of 62. Windy. It's still be breezy tonight and tomorrow as well. Cloudy skies tonight with a low of 57, but by morning should be clearing. It looks like we're going to have some sunshine tomorrow with a high of 66. 60 right now at Toledo's K100. A couple of trouble spots on the road. Report of an accident in front of Powertrain on Alexis. Also near Whiteford Quarry in Sylvania. You've got traffic backed up to Camp Miaconda. Slow traffic reported on 475 eastbound between 23 and Secor. And we also have an accident on 75 southbound up at Netto Road. Left lane of traffic is blocked there. Call, text if there is anything else. 419-240-1000. 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
0: Joins us now on K100.
1: There's your walk-up jingle, Matt. How are you?
3: I love that jingle. We did that 37 years ago.
1: Has it been that long?
3: Yes, it's been 37 years since that jingle's been
0: on. And you know what? He forgot about it because you didn't finish it.
1: Oh, you wanted to finish
2: it. Hey, Ace!
3: We need it fixed right away.
1: There you go.
3: You sing it better, Johnny, I can tell you. And Lynn, you've got the voice for radio.
1: Oh,
0: he is a good friend of ours. And, you know, like I said, Matt, you know, we do pretty well here in K100. He goes, I'm going to start advertising, and so we like to have him on because he does such nice things for our community, and he's got a plan here if something breaks, and they'll come out and fix it, and you can get on the special deal that he gives our people in our area because he's local.
1: Well,
0: he's not national.
1: Amazing thing. And you talk about, you know, a good guy, because it's whether you're talking about professionally or personally, just always hear such wonderful things about you, Matt.
3: Well,
1: so,
3: thank you, Lynn. Yeah. I greatly appreciate that.
0: Get on that ACE plan right now. Tell them how it works.
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3: Absolutely.
1: Okay, good.
3: And keep it cold.
0: I'm feeling this. 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
0: It does.
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0: How about that?
2: Hey, Ace!
0: How about you? 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We don't talk about them enough because they're all over the road, and I know a few of them. And they work really hard, man. I mean, they work weekends, they work long hours, and they really know what they're doing.
3: Oh, absolutely.
1: It's rigorous training.
0: Yeah, it's not easy.
3: Oh, an average technician, an ACE technician, will have over 4,000 hours of training before they actually run their first service call on their own.
0: How about that?
3: So we give them...
1: You're protecting that reputation of yours.
0: Yes, he is. 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
3: Absolutely. 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Our office manager, Judy, has been with us for 27 years. 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His kids go to school there, and he gets to know everybody. So the local population there gets to know that appliance repair technician as their technician that has serviced their appliance for the last 15 years.
0: And let's say they found one they like. Can they go, I want him?
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0: Or her?
3: We can do that, yes. 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
0: 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So you can't beat it. So stop and see him. 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
0: And yesterday we were in July. Today, what month will we hit today to get that $700?
1: I think I was on the steroids.
0: Yeah, you got it.
1: September.
0: September, 419-240-1000. Good luck.
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1: Your caller 10.
2: All right, this is my husband. He has a September birthday.
0: Put him on.
3: I'm on. I'm here. I'm just, we're on the road, and I almost hit a bald eagle.
0: Don't do that. All right, what's your name?
3: No, I know. James.
0: All right, James, be careful on the road. When is your birthday?
3: September 8th.
0: All right. Well, happy birthday recently, right?
3: Thank you. A little delayed.
0: If it hits, $700. What's your wife's name?
3: Sue Ann.
0: It got the steroid play.
1: 15. Oh,
0: sorry.
1: All right,
0: just passed you.
3: Well, thanks for playing.
1: Thank you.
0: Thanks for trying. You can always do it again. Be safe.
3: All right. Thank you.
1: Bye-bye.
2: Yeah.
1: Oh, man.
0: Sue Ellen's not mad at me.
1: I know she's mad at me. Sorry, Sue Ellen. Sorry, James. Well, somebody will be happy with September 15th. Just remember, be caller 10 for birthday wheel recall this afternoon with Mookie. Does it at 4:20. You do that, you'll pick up a $25 gift card to Danny's Cafe in Rossford. And our birthday wheel jackpot just got bigger. $710 in it tomorrow when we spin that from Genoa Bank and K100.
0: Yep, just announced. We in case you missed it, Buckeye Country Superfest Big Show coming July 10th. If you want to go to Columbus, at Ohio Stadium, Stapleton, Cody Johnson, Parker McCollum. We're going to have those tickets tomorrow for you. Text what's next here in minutes. Do we have more tickets for the hockey we could give away, maybe?
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0: Toledo's country music station, K100, Johnny and Lynn. Julian producing, have our number, 419-240-1000. We're going to have more tickets, four-pack of tickets for Saturday in the hockey going on with Grand Rapids, the Griffins, and the Cleveland Monsters. So keep that number with you. Our sponsor is Monroe Street Diner. They're open right now. They have really good breakfast. Lynn has the Linster breakfast sandwich. It's delicious.
1: Their hummus are great.
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1: From the Jim White Toyota Weather Center, driveway in your new Toyota today at Jim White Toyota Central Avenue Strip. Our forecast looking overcast. Windy, cool today. On and off showers expected with a high of 62. Partly cloudy and breezy, 57 tonight. Sunshine tomorrow. Look forward to that, though still breezy. And on the cool side with a high of 66. 60 right now at Toledo's K100. Traffic, we've had a few situations so far this morning, but as of right now, it looks like they are all cleared. You should be in good shape. If you spot any problems, please let us know about them. 419-240-1000. 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
0: All right. So if you, what was the last song we just played? If you can tell us, you can win these tickets.
1: Oh.
0: The last song we just played, tell us and win tickets for Saturday, four pack, Grand Rapids, Griffins and Cleveland Monsters.
1: See how good your recall is. I was still singing it in my head. Good. All right, awesome. Text what's next?
0: Yeah, we'll do that here in a second.
1: All right.
0: We have an idea who we're going to do today. Mm-hmm. But first we'll do this. Last song we played was...
2: Lonely Cowboy song.
0: No, that's wrong.
2: Come on. Damn it.
0: You're close. Change it up. Not cowboy, but cow.
2: Oh, lonely cowgirl. Lonely cowgirl.
1: Cowgirls. Morgan Wallen, yes.
0: You sound like a nice guy. You're lucky I'm on steroids, or I wouldn't give you anything.
2: Thank God for steroids.
0: On the line, all right? You got the tickets. Don't go anywhere. We're going to have more to give you. All right, so about 2 years ago, Lynn and I were thrown out of backstage at Justin Moore's concert, so we decided to honor that.
1: Well, honoring actually the fact that Justin's returning to the stage this month, so he had been taking some time off for sobriety reasons, and he's feeling great, and he's bringing his music back to the stage.
0: Yep, so here's one you can pick from today. This is Lynn's pick.
1: See, maybe that was an alcohol thing that he kicked us out of there.
0: Maybe
1: this next time we see him, he's going to be embracing us.
0: Maybe because you won't share your mad dog with him.
3: I've been watching my way. I've been trying to do
0: so
3: right.
0: Here's one you can pick from.
3: I've been trying to get a little
0: more sleep. I haven't heard this song in forever.
1: It's been too long. Kind of don't care.
3: I've been working like a dog.
0: Or you can tie it in with Brantley Gilbert, who will be here next month. John Morgan.
1: Is he right on this one too, right?
0: Yeah. Oh, so it's Justin Moore and Brantley Gilbert. Throw down. You get the pick, and we want to thank our friends for sponsoring it this morning. Ballas Used Car, Central Avenue Strip, and Airport Highway in Swanton. 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
10: I've been watching my way. I've been trying to do right. 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I've been working like a dog.

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0: Luke Combs, Johnny and Lynn, Toledo's country music station. When the phones blink,
1: we answer them most of the time.
0: Yeah, we're there. Okay. That means it's ringing when we see it on our end. 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

0: Toledo's country music station, K100, Johnny and Lynn, Julian producing. Thanks for being here. Our sponsor, Monroe Street Diner, they're open right now. 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
1: 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Right car, right price, right now. Overcast, windy and cool today. 62 the high, and oh yeah, more rain. On and off showers throughout the day. Partly cloudy and breezy tonight. 57 the low. And look at this sunshine coming our way tomorrow. Still on the breezy side, a little bit cool, but it's going to be nice. 66 the high. We're at 60 degrees right now at Toledo's K100. Traffic is in decent shape given all the situations we've tended to this morning, but we do have report of a new accident. 475 southbound, the on-ramp from US 24, an accident right there on that ramp, so be aware, be careful, and they'll work to get that cleared up as quickly as possible. If there's anything else, please contact us, 419-240-1000. 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
0: We have a lot going on, and we love, you know, giving you the charities that are happening around town. One of them is very soon in the Susan G. Komen Race for the Cure.
1: This weekend. I'm all signed up, ready to run.
0: Yeah, so you can register actually on our events page right now with all these specialty events going on, K100Country.com.
1: Yeah, you want to participate in this weekend's race. It's still not too late to do it. And, you know, I saw this story this morning talking about fewer people perishing from cancer, and it's events like this that continue to propel that research forward and makes a difference. Another big one, the Cattle Barons Ball. This event happening in conjunction with the American Cancer Society. They're putting this together, a Denim and Diamonds event, and they were talking about the research done right here locally at UTMC for pancreatic cancer and the early stages they can catch it, and now thanks to that research. So if you can attend, boy, why wouldn't you? This is going to be a blast.
0: It's a big one.
1: One more reason to get your cowboy hat, dust off your boots, and enjoy amazing live entertainment. Kyle Smithers, one of the entertainers out there. It's happening at the Maulawi Event Center. You can get your tickets by finding a link at our website for that. And you've got another really cool event that we're attached to, too. Very proud to be a part of the second annual community baby shower to benefit Lori's Place and Mom's House in Toledo. It's right there at North Westwood Avenue. Everything is so expensive right now, and especially if you have got a baby, the needs that they have. So if you are able to drop off one of these items that would help them out, that would be amazing. Sleep sacks, baby bottles, cabinet locks, socket protectors, medicine boxes, diapers, of course, softbook, teether rings, all of those kind of things.
0: Yep.
1: Anything that you know that a baby could need. If you want a really intricate list, you can actually go to our website and find that there as well, too. But hoping that you'll participate. That happening this coming weekend as well.
0: Very good. All charities. 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

0: Toledo's country music station, K100, Johnny and Lynn. Appreciate you all. You know, Lynn, I have this Laura's Framing sweet deal right now.
1: Yeah, you got a gift certificate for it.
0: So I have the sweet deal. The value is $150, but we have this really cool picture of Max catching a two-point conversion in the end zone.
1: Yes.
0: So I'm going to take that in there and get that done with my sweet deal. There's many sweet deals on our website right now. Maumee Bay Brewing Company, that's available. You can't go wrong there.
1: Just
0: right?
1: A handful of them left. Mike's Pizza and more. You can still grab up a few of these. These are $50 gift certificates for only $25. Mama Mary's Pizza, also still available. And you've got some really cool ones coming up.
0: Yeah, we have Millbury Classic Cars and Trucks coming soon. I was here over the weekend at Referees in Sylvania. It's a really interesting sports bar with Mexican food. Victor from Cinco de Mayo owns it.
1: He knows how to run a restaurant.
0: Oh, he knows.

0: And you went back a second time. You were so impressed already.
1: I went back this weekend. Plus, Wojo's coming soon and Frobos. So get 1, 2, 4 sweet deals. Whatever you want to do, off our website, K100Country.com. 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

0: Toledo's K100, Johnny and Lynn, Julian producing. It broke it.
1: He did it. Yep. Houston, Texas, now the longest leading number one hit on the Billboard Hot 100, 23 weeks. And here's what Ella had to say.
2: What? Thank you so much. Thank you for loving this song, for listening to it. I just don't even know what to say at this point.
0: Nice work, K100. After.

0: We are wrapping up. Johnny D, Lynn Casey, Julian producing on Toledo's Country Music Station, K100. Thanking our sponsor each and every day, Monroe Street Diner. They're open right now for great food, MSD, 8 until 3. Riley Green Flyway in Vegas. 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Text it to 95819. Ella Langley's word, Red Rocks in Colorado, is Colorado. Text it to 95819 and boom, you're qualified. New words will happen after 10 and brand new words for tomorrow. Lynn will have, of course, after 6.
1: And man, if we got some good givens away to do tomorrow. Kenny Chesney tickets, a couple more of those to hand off. And of course, today we announced Buckeye Country Superfest 2027. Chris Stapleton is going to be there. Cody Johnson, Parker McCollum, just to name the headliners.
0: Yep, so we'll have those for you. More of the hockey going on this weekend. We want to thank our friends also at the first call of the day, Stevens Gardens.
1: Mm-hmm. And Genoa Bank, thank you for providing money that birthday wheel jackpot. $710 in it tomorrow morning. Take your shot at 8:30.
0: Spin and win with Johnny and Lynn.
1: Oh, aren't you cute?
0: Very talented.
1: Yes, you are.
0: Good morning. Welcome to the showground.
2: You're lucky you're pretty, Johnny.
0: You should see my socks. All right, here we go with a favorite text being brought to you by Jay Foster Jewelers.
2: We asked people today what food they wouldn't share. John wouldn't understand this, but you might, Lynn. Hmm. I had Brenda tell us beaver nuggets from Buc-ee's. Those
0: talked about that.
2: You did?
1: Yeah.
0: Early on.
1: Mm-hmm.
2: That was after I got here.
1: Before.
2: How'd you talk about that?
0: Because
2: Facebook lied to me.
0: We are talented.
2: Okay, well.
0: And you don't listen when we're on.
1: Oh,
0: but
1: busted.
0: But Lynn and I did talk about that, and they must be in. She said they're incredible.
2: They are. They are. Fantastic.
0: Nuggets at a
2: gas
0: station.
2: Well, you know what? You may have talked about it, but this is my favorite text.
1: There you go.
0: All right. So we'll do this again tomorrow sometime after 5 a.m. Have a blessed day. And remember this always.
3: 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Come on. 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We're going to get a good deal.
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Good morning, everybody. It's Cliff Smithers. It's another day of qualifying for Riley in Vegas and Ella in Colorado. More of those national keywords coming up in minutes on K100.

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1: It'll be cloudy with off and on light rain through the day today with a high around 62 degrees. Still breezy as well. For tonight, down to 51. Some clearing after midnight. And for tomorrow, sunshine, 66 degrees anticipated for that high. So sunny and cool conditions on the way. In the First Alert Weather Center, I'm meteorologist Ross Ellett.
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Ella in Colorado. 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

0: K100, Toledo's country music station, brand new from Jason Aldean. I like it. It's called Anytime Soon. How you doing? It's Cliff Smithers on your Wednesday workday. Here's the national keywords once again. Riley in Vegas. 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

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I don't know about you, but my opinion is it was a short, hot summer. They always are, though, aren't they? It's Cliff Smithers. Thanks for listening to Toledo's K100. Everybody.

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0: Kenny on K100, home of Johnny and Lynn in the morning. And they're going to have more tickets on Friday morning for the Kenny Chesney concert up at Ford Field next August. So be listening Friday morning for your chance to win those tickets. National keywords once again to get qualified for the Flyaways. 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Ella at Red Rocks in Colorado. 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
1: Once again, rain a possibility as we go throughout those afternoon hours. So a little breezy out there, high is 62 under those clouds. For tonight, those clouds finally starting to break up and clear out, dropping down to 51 by tomorrow morning. It'll be sunny and cool through your Thursday with a high right around 66. In the First Floor Weather Center, I'm meteorologist Ross Ellett.
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0: great new song from Blake Shelton. That's called Let Him In Anyway. On Toledo's country music station, K100. Cliff Smithers here. Let me give you a little information here, all right? Friday is the last day to get qualified for the flyaway to see Riley Green in Vegas. Tomorrow is the last day to get qualified to see Ella in Colorado. So let me run down those national keywords for you once again. Riley, whiskey, W-H-I-S-K-E-Y. Ella, do, D-O. Text those national keywords now to 95819. Coming up at noon, it's the national anthem. And you know, we're very, very proud to be able to play the national anthem for you each and every day here on K100. And the national anthem is being brought to you by Yart Chrysler Jeep Dodge Ram on the Central Avenue Strip. So that's coming up at noon, plus more national keywords. Keep it here. It's K100.
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0: Toledo's country music station, K100, Kenny Chesney. Johnny and Lynn are going to have more tickets for his concert next summer up at Ford Field. Be listening on Friday morning for your chance to win them. Here's Graylin James, K100.
1: Well, I didn't want to show up, but our families go way back. So when you said your vows, that's exactly where I sat. Thank God for open bars, because watching all this

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1: What's up, y'all? I'm Cole Wetzel with my new song with Ella Langley, Jaded. It's Your Music Plus.
0: Cole Wetzel on how his new duet with Ella Langley came about.
1: Yeah, me and Ella had been talking for a little while about reconnecting on getting back in the studio, trying to follow up. You know, that's why we fight. And we got in the room together, and Jaded kind of came, you know, with Jordan Schmidt and Ernest in the room with us as well. Came really easy, and it turned out pretty good.

0: That was Co-Wetzel featuring Ella Langley with Jaded. It's Your Music Plus, sponsored by Gusto.
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3: Once again, rain a possibility as we go throughout those afternoon hours, so a little breezy out there, high is 62 under those clouds. For tonight, those clouds finally starting to break up and clear out, dropping down to 51 by tomorrow morning. It'll be sunny and cool through your Thursday with a high right around 66. In the First Floor Weather Center, I'm meteorologist Ross Ellett.
4: No accidents to report right now, but still plenty of lane closure slowdowns for your drive. If you see something, let us know. That's your Cumulus Toledo Right Now Traffic.
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1: 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Good afternoon. It's Cliff Smithers. At 12 noon, we played the national anthem, and that was brought to you by Yark Chrysler Jeep Dodge Ram on the Central Avenue Strip. 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Hey, got to tell you about a great event coming up on October 3rd at the Toledo Zoo's Malawi Center. It's the Cattle Baron's Ball, all in support of the American Cancer Society. 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My son's band, Kyle Smithers, and them old boys are going to be one of the bands that's playing at the Cattle Baron's Ball. So I'm looking forward to that as well. But get the info and get your tickets to join us October 3rd at the Toledo Zoo's Malawi Center for the Cattle Baron's Ball. 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

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It's Cliff Smithers here. Here's one to help you through your Wednesday work day. Yeah, it's brand new from Megan Maroney. 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
1: Once again, rain a possibility as we go throughout those afternoon hours. So a little breezy out there, high of 62 under those clouds. For tonight, those clouds finally starting to break up and clear out, dropping down to 51 by tomorrow morning. It'll be sunny and cool through your Thursday with a high right around 66. In the First Alert Weather Center, I'm meteorologist Ross Ollett.
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0: K100, Toledo's country music station. Brantley Gilbert, October 17th at the Huntington Center. You know, I want to say it's probably been about 6 or 7 years since he was here last, but I remember that night. What a great show it was. And you can get all the info on that concert right now at K100Country.com. He's bringing John Morgan along with him. That'll be an extra little treat for you. All right, before I get out of here, let me give you those national keywords once again to get qualified for the flyaways. Riley in Vegas. National keyword is resorts. Ella in Colorado. National keyword is rocks. Text those national keywords to 95819 right now, and you're qualified. Mookie is here, and he's on the way next on K100.
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1: Once again, rain a possibility as we go throughout those afternoon hours. So a little breezy out there. High is 62 under those clouds. For tonight, those clouds finally starting to break up and clear out, dropping down to 51 by tomorrow morning. It'll be sunny and cool through your Thursday with a high right around 66. In the First Alert Weather Center, I'm meteorologist Ross Ellett.
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love our hockey in T-Town. In fact, it's AHL action. Grand Rapids against Cleveland, 1 o'clock on Saturday afternoon, Huntington Center. We have a four-pack of tickets and two songs for you soon, but not now. K100. We.

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8: Once again, rain a possibility as we go throughout those afternoon hours. So a little breezy out there. High is 62 under those clouds. For tonight, those clouds finally starting to break up and clear out, dropping down to 51 by tomorrow morning. It'll be sunny and cool through your Thursday with a high right around 66. In the First Alert Weather Center, I'm meteorologist Ross Ellett.
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10: Meet me. 23 southbound between exits 13 and 9 is closed due to a gas leak in the area. You can use Summerfield Road as an alternate option. Other than that, we're clear. If you're seeing anything we're not, let us know. That's your Cumulus Toledo right now traffic.
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0: Green, Think As You Drunk on K100. Hello. You got the Mookie Show. All right, Riley Green, the Flyaway. This is trip number 2. We're giving away to Vegas. Here's your national keyword to text. Way. Like, do you know the way to Vegas? W-A-Y. Text way to 95819. You will be in the winning drawing. Good luck to you. From K100.
1: Two accidents, one up at Central, another the trail at Western. And 23 both directions is closed between exits 13 and 9 due to a gas leak. Please use an alternate route. If you're seeing anything else, we're not. Let us know. That's your Cumulus Toledo right now traffic.
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Blue, BLUE. 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You'll be in the winning drawing. KY.

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Way, W-A-Y, text way to 95819. We have the birthday wheel recall coming up in two songs. If you know the date this morning, hang on to win with K100.

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3: Tell us the date spun this morning on the birthday wheel, and we have a $25 gift card for you to Danny's Cafe in Rossford if you have not won a prize from K100 in the last 30 days. 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Right now,
4: mostly clear skies expected overnight with a cool low temperature in the lower 50s. Bright sunshine tomorrow, not quite as windy, upper 60s. Almost a repeat for Friday, upper 60s. And sunshine pretty much wall to wall this weekend. Nice and comfortable, highs lower 70s. From the 13 First Alert Weather Center, I'm Chief Meteorologist Jay Birschbach.
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3: So two accidents we're watching. One, the trail at Western, also Upton at Central. Looks like 23 southbound has reopened between exits 13 and 9, but northbound is still closed. Stop traffic in the area due to a gas leak earlier. If you're seeing anything else, we're not. Let us know. That's your Cumulus Toledo right now traffic.
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1: 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Way to go. $25, Danny's Cafe in Rossford for you.
2: 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Thank you so much.
1: 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The birthday wheel spins at 8:30 with Johnny and Lynn. Coming up, another four-pack of hockey tickets for this weekend at Huntington Center AHL Action. We'll do that within 10 minutes on K100.

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5: Beep, beep. Two accidents, one up to the Central, another Alexis and Hagman. 23 northbound, still closed between exits 9 and 13 due to an earlier gas leak. If you're seeing anything we're not, let us know. That's your Cumulus Toledo right now traffic.
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1: Mostly clear skies expected overnight with a cool low temperature in the lower 50s. Bright sunshine tomorrow, not quite as windy, upper 60s. Almost a repeat for Friday, upper 60s. And sunshine pretty much wall to wall this weekend. Nice and comfortable, highs lower 70s. From the 13 First Alert Weather Center, I'm Chief Meteorologist Jay Birchbeck.
2: It's in free at this point in the rush hour. Typical volumes to be expected. 23 northbound still closed between exits 9 and 13 due to an earlier gas leak. If you're seeing anything we're not, let us know. That's your Cumulus Toledo Right Now traffic.
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How cool is that? National keyword is blue, B-L-U. 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

0: 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And on Saturday, October 3rd, we're doing it up big. Toledo Cattle Baron's Ball at the Toledo Zoo. 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
1: Incident free at this point in the rush hour. Typical volumes to be expected. 23 northbound, still closed between exits 9 and 13 due to an earlier gas leak. If you're seeing anything we're not, let us know. That's your Cumulus Toledo Right Now traffic.
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She's so hot right now. 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
2: 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So every time I go back, it feels like I never left. So it was great.

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3: Mostly clear skies expected overnight with a cool low temperature in the lower 50s. Bright sunshine tomorrow, not quite as windy, upper 60s. Almost a repeat for Friday, upper 60s. And sunshine pretty much wall to wall this weekend. Nice and comfortable, highs lower 70s. From the 13 First Alert Weather Center, I'm Chief Meteorologist Jay Birschbach.
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Do it. You'll be in the winning drawing. 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

0: What if?
1: Kane Brown, Lauren Elena, and What Ifs. It's Country Nights Live. I chatted with Kane not that long ago about maybe some new sound coming from him.
0: I feel like there's another sound. I have this song called Something I Don't Know that I've teased a little bit just recently. That a lot of people's like, yo, this is what we need from you. That it's a completely different sound. I haven't released anything like that.
1: What kind of vibe is it?
0: Kind of more just like a little bit more hip-hoppy, but not hip-hop, if yeah. that makes any sense. Yeah. I don't really know how to explain. I would just say a different version of Kane Brown.
1: You know what we're going to do? We're going to wait and find out, because I hope you put it out there to all of us.
0: Yeah, I have a plan to write like a, try and do like a little EP of that type of sound and just see what it does.
1: Oh, that'd be
0: just
1: cool.
0: Yeah, just to have fun.
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1: 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Ella Langley just made chart history. Her smash Choose in Texas now has spent 23 weeks at number one on the Billboard Hot 100 Songs chart. That's the longest run ever for any song, topping Mariah Carey's previous record. It's a massive win for Ella and a milestone moment for country music. And investigators have confirmed actress and Nashville star Hayden Panettiere died from the toxic effects of fentanyl combined with several prescription drugs. The coroner ruled her death an accident, and authorities are continuing to investigate how she obtained the pill believed to be laced with the lethal levels of fentanyl. That's your Country Nights Live news update. I'm Bev Rainey.
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